0: just love it. Bless and call it. Yeah, just love it. It's just love it. It's just love it. Just love it, Brashko.
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1: 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Okay. Let me tell you the story of that guy. First you loved, then you promised, was losing control, crazy night, intense.